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When your belly's empty and your hunger's so real, you're too proud to beg, too down to steal. You search the city for your only friend, no one will you see. You ask yourself, who watched for me? 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

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There's this kid that I just haven't seen for years.

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There's a truth, enough authenticity to it.

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So it's okay to be sick. It's okay, you're doing a good job. Now just pour yourself a breakfast.

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Hey you, think you can take my place?

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I say you look so fine that I really want to make you mine. 4, 5, 6, come on and get your kicks. Now you don't need

I said, are you gonna be my girl? It's a 1, 2, 3, take my hand and come with me, because you look so fine that I really wanna make you mine. I said, you look so fine that I really wanna make you mine. 4, 5, 6, come on and get your kicks. Now you don't need a

I tore into the night, my V8 screams like sin. Flames shoot out the sides, yeah, the show begins. You think you're riding fast, I hit your speed for lunch. Don't blink or hit the gas, I'm fast.